Sicut Rosa by Orlando Di Lasso, performed by Charles Geyer and Barbara Butler. You're listening to 98.7 WFMT Chicago, also on the web at WFMT.com. This is a weekend edition of WFMT Through the Night, and I invite you to stay tuned ahead for lots more music. Before we hear a piece called In the Summer Wind, I thought we'd hear a little etude by a 19th century French composer named Charles Valentin Alcan. This is called...